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3: Good morning. A $1.6 million investment has enabled Horizon Health Network to establish a new family health team in Perth Andover. The Holt government says that puts them halfway to their goal of 30 clinics by the end of 2028. The Perth Andover team was created to support long-term improvements in healthcare in the region, including stabilizing and maintaining primary care access as local physicians near retirement over the next few years. A release from Horizon says there are 5 physicians, 2 nurse practitioners, 3 registered nurses, 2 licensed practical nurses, a dietitian, occupational therapist, diabetes educator, and several administrative staff, and recruitment's ongoing for additional medical staff. Food banks across New Brunswick say they lack the capacity to meet a surge in demand. FeedNB reports they've seen a 55% increase in demand from last year, roughly 50,000 visits each month. Director Stefan Serwat tells CBC the spike is in uncharted territory, with usage now at a 50-year high. The demand is draining their resources as food banks struggle to meet the spike in both urban and rural areas. Artificial intelligence is moving into classrooms across Atlantic Canada, but educators are setting limits. At Holland College, a new program will weave AI into nearly every course this fall with a focus on using the technology responsibly. At UNB, instructors are restricting AI use for beginners, relying more on in-person and oral testing to protect core learning. However, advanced students are encouraged to use AI tools to handle complex work. Educators say overuse can weaken critical thinking, but careful use can boost learning, according to CBC. They're warning students who ignore AI, they risk falling behind those who learn to use it well. The Carney government's announced $1.5 billion in tariff relief in response to Trump's tariffs. The announcement includes creation of a new billion-dollar program under the Business Development Bank to boost the manufacturing sector, $500 million top-up for the Regional Tariff Response Fund, and $50 million will be made available to tariff-hit businesses as 3-year low-interest loans. In sports, NHL playoffs, Hurricanes are up 2-0 after a 3-2 overtime win against the Flyers. The Golden Knights opened their series with the Ducks with a 3-1 win. In baseball, Blue Jays lost 5-1 to the Rays. Red Sox clipped Detroit 5-4. Yankees blasted Baltimore 12-1. Now you're up to date. I'm Darryl Good.
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4: Beauty of a day today, sunshine and a high of 22 degrees. Going to be clear tonight, dropping to 12 overnight. Then cloudy for tomorrow, small chance of showers throughout the day and a high of 17. Right now in the Hub City, we're at +6.
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0: Beach Boys, Good Vibrations, 103.9, Max FM. Max Mornings, Shano here with you. Thank you for turning on your radio again this morning and choosing Max FM. So yesterday was May the 4th, and the 4th was with us, that is for sure. And today, Revenge of the 5th. I love Star Wars themed days. Very, very fun. Listen. Yesterday was a good day. Today's going to be a better day, and we've got lots in store for you for the show. Of course, we are going to spill all that hot Hollywood tea after 7 o'clock, as well as take a trip through time with your old school music news. And since today is Revenge of the 5th, Shano's question of the D is already posted over on the Facebook page, facebook.com/Moncton's Greatest Hits. And today's question of the D, just in case you want to get a head start, I want to know your favorite Sith Lord from Star Wars. Let me know. We're going to read some of your answers coming up after 8 o'clock this morning. But coming up here in just a little bit, how's your relationship with your boss, or how was your relationship with your boss? Did you find that they were a little bit toxic? Well, you're not alone in that, and we're going to talk more about that coming up here in just about 10 minutes.
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0: 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It's Max Mornings. Thank you once again for keeping me company this morning. Fun fact, when you're up this early, you're smarter and better looking than everyone else, and that's just a scientific fact. Hope you have a wonderful day today as well. Not too long ago, I asked you how your relationship was with your boss, or maybe a previous boss. Did you find that they were a little toxic? Well, you are absolutely not alone. A new survey by Fast Company says that 60% of workers currently have a toxic boss. Other findings from the same survey say that 47% of workers say their boss's bad behavior is stressing them out. Been there. 33% of employees say bad bosses have caused them to lose out on money. Also been there, not in this job, for the record. 66% of workers have changed jobs because of a toxic boss, and 53% of workers have gone to therapy because of a toxic boss. What about you? How's your relationship with your boss? Do you have a toxic one? I've been there for sure. I'm lucky enough that I'm not with that company anymore, but man, oh man, it can stress you out. But just know there are options, and do your very best not to let it stress you out. And I know that's easier said than done.
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1: The scene. RCMP say they're still investigating. The Provincial Archives has been dealing with a surge in Americans seeking family records here as they seek to bolster their argument for Canadian citizenship. There's currently a backlog of more than 1,000 requests for family birth records, with roughly 400 new requests coming in each month. Archivists tell CBC it can be a slow process due to incomplete records and vague requests or knowledge about ancestors who may have been from New Brunswick. Nova Scotian PEI also reporting a similar increase in requests. This exploding interest comes after Ottawa amended federal laws to expand Canadian citizenship eligibility to include descent. It also comes as a polarizing political environment south of the borders resulted in a spike in Americans considering moving to Canada. Today is National Day of Awareness for Missing and Murdered Indigenous Women, Girls, and Two-Spirit People. Organizers say events are happening around the province this week to mark Red Dress Day, which has been observed since 2010 and began from an art project by Jamie Black, a Métis woman who hung red dresses all over Winnipeg to represent lives lost. Canada's new Governor General will be named by the Prime Minister today. Mary Simon is nearing the end of her five-year term as the Queen's representative, the first Indigenous person to hold the office. Prime Minister Mark Carney will announce her replacement, and he has said the new Governor General will be fully bilingual. That was a weak point in Simon's tenure in the office, facing criticism about her lack of proficiency in French, although she speaks English and Inuktitut. She spent a lot of her term focusing on reconciliation between Indigenous and non-Indigenous people, as well as mental health, diversity, and nature. In sports on the ice, Carolina won its second straight against Philadelphia 3-2 in overtime. Vegas opened its series with Anaheim with a 3-1 win. On the Diamonds, Rays beat the Jays 5-1. Red Sox edged the Tigers 5-4. Yankees bombed
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4: Beauty of a day today, sunshine and a high of 22 degrees. Going to be clear tonight, dropping to 12 overnight, then cloudy for tomorrow. Small chance of showers throughout the day and a high of 17. Right now in the Hub City, we're at plus 6.
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4: A few late buses for Francophone South this morning. 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Bus 33 is late by an hour. And 97 by an hour and a half.
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0: Brian Adams, back to you. 103.9 Max FM. Max Mornings. Shano here with you. We're sitting at 6 degrees and I'm already excited for tomorrow. Not that I'm looking ahead to tomorrow, but I am excited because tomorrow I get to go to McDonald's. Ba-da-ba-ba-ba. Because it's McHappy Day. Yes, tomorrow the event officially kicks off at 8 a.m. at most locations, and there's a little thing called the all-in rule. Yeah, every single food and beverage item on the menu is going to count, and a portion of the proceeds from every single purchase, whether it's a coffee, a Happy Meal, maybe a Big Mac meal, my personal favorite, that's going to go directly to Ronald McDonald House Charities and local children's charities. I think that's very cool. There's also going to be retro merch. There's going to be socks, digital and paper hearts, and delivery perks as well. Yeah, tomorrow there is a $0 delivery fee on all McDonald's delivery orders, and that's through whatever you use, DoorDash, Skip, Uber Eats. I don't know if we have Uber Eats here or not, but either way, it's available there for you, although the service fees may still apply, still a $0 delivery fee. Very, very cool. So tomorrow, if you're thinking about lunch, brekkie, maybe a little supper, why not help out with some charities and head to your old local McDonald's?
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0: 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Shano here with you playing Moncton's greatest hits. And if you are into art, maybe your kiddo's into art and you just are looking for them to have a place to hang out and be creative, well, Brave Art with Youth Quest Central is a very cool spot to check out. It's happening tomorrow, 2:30 p.m. until 4:30 p.m., and it's just really a cool, relaxed art hangout where everyone is encouraged to do whatever art style they want and try new things if that's what they're feeling to do. I think it's very, very cool. I'm all about art. I loved drawing growing up. I loved painting growing up. I still love those things. I'm not great at it, but I do find it very therapeutic. So it's pretty cool when I see kids into that stuff as well. So anyway, this is happening at 199 St. George Street here in Moncton. And again, just a relaxed art hangout for your kids to check out from 2:30 until 4:30 p.m. tomorrow afternoon and early evening.
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1: Good morning. A $1.6 million investment has enabled Horizon Health Network to establish a new family health team in Perth Andover. The Holt government says that puts them halfway to their goal of 30 clinics by the end of 2028. The Perth Andover team was created to support long-term improvements in health care in the region, including stabilizing and maintaining primary care access as local physicians near retirement over the next few years. A release from Horizon says there are 5 physicians, 2 nurse practitioners, 3 registered nurses, 2 licensed practical nurses, a dietitian, occupational therapist, diabetes educator, and several administrative staff, and recruitment's ongoing for additional medical staff. Food banks across New Brunswick say they lack the capacity to meet a surge in demand. FeedNB reports they've seen a 55% increase in demand from last year, roughly 50,000 visits each month. Director Stefan Serwat tells CBC the spike is in uncharted territory, with usage now at a 50-year high. The demand is draining their resources as food banks struggle to meet the spike in both urban and rural areas. Artificial intelligence is moving into classrooms across Atlantic Canada, but educators are setting limits. At Holland College, a new program will weave AI into nearly every course this fall with a focus on using the technology responsibly. At UNB, instructors are restricting AI use for beginners, relying more on in-person and oral testing to protect core learning. However, advanced students are encouraged to use AI tools to handle complex work. Educators say overuse can weaken critical thinking, but careful use can boost learning, according to CBC. They're warning students who ignore AI, they risk falling behind those who learn to use it well. The Carney government's announced $1.5 billion in tariff relief in response to Trump's tariffs. The announcement includes creation of a new $1 billion program under the Business Development Bank to boost the manufacturing sector, $500 million top-up for the Regional Tariff Response Fund, and $50 million will be made available to tariff-hit businesses as 3-year low-interest loans. In sports, NHL playoffs, Hurricanes are up 2-0 after a 3-2 overtime win against the Flyers. The Golden Knights opened their series with the Ducks with a 3-1 win. In baseball, Blue Jays lost 5-1 to the Rays. Red Sox clipped Detroit 5-4. Yankees blasted Baltimore 12-1. Now you're up to date. I'm Daryl Good.
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4: Beauty of a day today, sunshine and a high of 22 degrees. Going to be clear tonight, dropping to 12 overnight. Then cloudy for tomorrow, small chance of showers throughout the day and a high of 17. Right now in the Hub City, we're at +6.
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4: 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Bus 33 is late by an hour. And 97 by an hour and a half.
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0: Sunglasses at Night, Corey Hart, 103.9 Max FM. Max Mornings, Shano here with you. We are at 6 degrees, 12 minutes after 7 o'clock, and I'm figuring it's time to sit down and have a little chat. We can't have that chat, however, unless we have some tea, and we can't have tea unless we're talking that hot Hollywood gossip. This is the Hollywood Tea. Tea. Ah! Page Six says a brawl broke out at last night's Met Gala in New York City when a Jeff Bezos protester stormed the red carpet. The protester leapt past two barriers and was arrested 20 feet away from the stars. A witness said designer Tom Ford wrapped his arms around Julianne Moore to shield her. Bezos funded last night's Met Gala. The Blast says Gordon Ramsay Street Pizza in London is being blasted online for hygiene issues. A TikTok video allegedly shows a dog on a wheelie pad inside the restaurant. An eyewitness tells TMZ that the dog did not relieve itself in the dining area. The clip says dogs are allowed to go to the bathroom while people eat. Page Six says Blake Lively and Justin Baldoni have settled their harassment lawsuit that started on the set of It Ends With Us. The deal came 2 weeks before the scheduled trial and could have cost them millions. The case would have required a month-long jury trial with many lawyers. Tuesday, teacup spike. Yeah! And that's all the hot Hollywood tea for today. We've got your old school music news coming up in just about 10 minutes.
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0: The Tenants, Sheriff, 103.9, Max FM. Max Morning, Shano here with you. 25 minutes after 7 o'clock, we're still sitting at 6 degrees. Going to be a beauty of a day today. Sunshine and a high of 22. Hard to beat that. That is darn near the perfect day, in my opinion. I'm also super stoked because I've cleaned up all the hot Hollywood tea we spilled earlier. I got a nice, fresh, clean desk in front of me. And you and I, we're going to take a trip through time. Yes, sir. This is your old school music news. Kicking things off, back in 1973, David Bowie scored his first UK number one album when Aladdin Sane started a 5-week run at the top of the charts, featuring the single Drive In Saturday, the follow-up to his breakthrough The Rise and Fall of Ziggy Stardust and the Spiders from Mars. The name of the album is a pun on a lad insane. Moving ahead to 1984, Duran Duran were at number one on the UK singles chart with The Reflex, the group's second and last number one. The song, which was taken from their third album, Seven and the Raged Tiger, was also a US number one. And in 1992, Radiohead released The Drill EP, their first record in the UK. The band were still called On a Friday when the songs for this EP were recorded. They changed their name to Radiohead the following month. And that's your old school music news for May 5th. And if you didn't know, now you know.
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1: Seek to bolster their argument for Canadian citizenship. There's currently a backlog of more than 1,000 requests for family birth records, with roughly 400 new requests coming in each month. Archivists tell CBC it can be a slow process due to incomplete records and vague requests or knowledge about ancestors who may have been from New Brunswick. Nova Scotia and PEI also reporting a similar increase in requests. This exploding interest comes after Ottawa amended federal laws to expand Canadian citizenship eligibility to include descent. It also comes as a polarizing political environment south of the borders resulted in a spike in Americans considering moving to Canada. Today is National Day of Awareness for Missing and Murdered Indigenous Women, Girls, and Two-Spirit People. Organizers say events are happening around the province this week to mark Red Dress Day, which has been observed since 2010 and began from an art project by Jamie Black, a Métis woman who hung red dresses all over Winnipeg to represent lives lost. Canada's new Governor General will be named by the Prime Minister today. Mary Simon is nearing the end of her five-year term as the Queen's representative, the first Indigenous person to hold the office. Prime Minister Mark Carney will announce her replacement, and he has said the new Governor General will be fully bilingual. That was a weak point in Simon's tenure in the office, facing criticism about her lack of proficiency in French, although she speaks English and Inuktitut. She spent a lot of her term focusing on reconciliation between Indigenous and non-Indigenous people, as well as mental health, diversity, and nature. In sports on the ice, Carolina won its second straight against Philadelphia 3-2 in overtime. Vegas opened its series with Anaheim with a 3-1 win. On the Diamonds, Rays beat the Jays 5-1. Red Sox edged the Tigers 5-4. Yankees bombed ball.
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3: Beauty of a day today, sunshine and a high of 22 degrees. Going to be clear tonight, dropping to 12 overnight, then cloudy for tomorrow. Small chance of showers throughout the day and a high of 17. Right now in the Hub City, we're at +6.
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0: 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Canada Post says rural residents with individual roadside mailboxes will continue to receive home delivery for now, and the Crown Corporation recently announced plans to convert about 4 million addresses to community mailboxes over roughly 5 years. 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Canada Post is moving to replace some home delivery with community mailboxes. 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

0: 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Max Mornings, Shane O here with you. We're coming up on 8 o'clock, which means we are moments away from Shane O's Question of the D. But before we get to that, I just wanted to tell you, if you're looking for a great time this Thursday night at 6:30 p.m., you can check out St. Louis Bar and Grill because Zandala is presenting Mandala Planter Workshop. 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All supplies are included. 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It's a great time to just relax, get some painting in there, have a drink, maybe something to eat. 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
5: Good morning. A $1.6 million investment has enabled Horizon Health Network to establish a new family health team in Perth Andover. The Holt government says that puts them halfway to their goal of 30 clinics by the end of 2028. The Perth Andover team was created to support long-term improvements in health care in the region, including stabilizing and maintaining primary care access as local physicians near retirement over the next few years. A release from Horizon says there are 5 physicians, 2 nurse practitioners, 3 registered nurses, 2 licensed practical nurses, a dietitian, occupational therapist, diabetes educator, and several administrative staff, and recruitment's ongoing for additional medical staff. Food banks across New Brunswick say they lack the capacity to meet a surge in demand. Feed NB reports they've seen a 55% increase in demand from last year, roughly 50,000 visits each month. Director Stefan Serwat tells CBC the spike is in uncharted territory, with usage now at a 50-year high. The demand is draining their resources as food banks struggle to meet the spike in both urban and rural areas. Artificial intelligence is moving into classrooms across Atlantic Canada, but educators are setting limits. At Holland College, a new program will weave AI into nearly every course this fall with a focus on using the technology responsibly. At UNB, instructors are restricting AI use for beginners, relying more on in-person and oral testing to protect core learning. However, advanced students are encouraged to use AI tools to handle complex work. Educators say overuse can weaken critical thinking, but careful use can boost learning, according to CBC. They're warning students who ignore AI, they risk falling behind those who learn to use it well. The Carney government's announced $1.5 billion in tariff relief in response to Trump's tariffs. The announcement includes creation of a new billion-dollar program under the Business Development Bank to boost the manufacturing sector, $500 million top-up for the Regional Tariff Response Fund, and $50 million will be made available to tariff-hit businesses as 3-year low-interest loans. In sports, NHL playoffs, Hurricanes are up 2-0 after a 3-2 overtime win against the Flyers. The Golden Knights opened their series with the Ducks with a 3-1 win. In baseball, Blue Jays lost 5-1 to the Rays. Red Sox clipped Detroit 5-4. Yankees blasted Baltimore 12-1. Now you're up to date. I'm Daryl Good.
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7: Beauty of a day today, sunshine and a high of 22 degrees. Going to be clear tonight, dropping to 12 overnight. Then cloudy for tomorrow, small chance of showers throughout the day and a high of 17. Right now in the Hub City, we're at plus 6.
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0: Going back again, Sass Jordan, 103.9, Max FM, 8:13. We're up to 10 degrees out there in the Hub City. The sun is shining, looking at a high of 22 degrees for the day. Woo, woo. She's going to be a good one. I'm over on our Facebook page, facebook.com/Moncton's Greatest Hits, because it's question time. It's question time. Shano's question of the D is posted over there. Today's question of the D, since yesterday was May 4th, may the 4th be with you, and today is Revenge of the 5th. I want to know, who is your favorite Sith Lord? Head over to the Facebook page, facebook.com/Moncton's Greatest Hits, to chat me up. Let me know your favorite. For me, I think it's hands down, Vader's got to be the favorite, right? If we were talking the coolest, I think that would go to Darth Maul. But it's not my call, it's yours. Let me know your favorite Sith Lord. We're going to read some of your answers coming up here in just about 10 minutes.
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0: Honeymoon Suite, Stay in the Light, 103.9, Max FM, 823, 10 degrees with the sun shining outside, looking at a high of 22 for today. Going to be a beauty of a day. I'm over on the Facebook page, facebook.com/Moncton's Greatest Hits, because we're talking Shano's Question of the D. Don't worry, I'm not going to sing to you again. Today's Question of the D, if you missed it earlier, since it is Revenge of the Fifth. Yeah, May 5th, Revenge of the Fifth. I wanted to know, who is your favorite Sith Lord? A lot of y'all saying Darth Vader, which obviously, hands down, the best, right? But the coolest, I think, would have to go to Darth Maul. But my favorite answer over on the Facebook page is Daniel McIntosh shared a picture of Dark Helmet from Spaceballs. He's not a Sith. Do you want to get sued? That's why they called it the Schwartz, man. Let's go. You know, talking about, if you want to let me know who is your favorite Sith Lord, and there are more than just two, let me know. Facebook.com/Moncton's Greatest Hits. And thanks for chatting me up.
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0: Pursuit of Happiness, She's So Young, 103.9, Max FM, Moncton's Greatest. 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But before we get to that, I just wanted to remind you that In the Crease with Marc-Andre Fleury is coming to Casino New Brunswick. There is a post over on our Facebook page, facebook.com/Moncton's Greatest Hits, and it's your chance to win tickets to see the hockey legend. How do you win them? Well, there's a question over there. The question, what is the name of the first team Marc-Andre Fleury played for? All you need to do, answer that, share the post, and tag a friend. When you do that, you are entered to win, and we're going to make that announcement on May the 7th. So this week on Thursday, going to announce the winner to see Marc-Andre Fleury live at Casino New Brunswick. Once again, that question, what's the name of the first team he played for? Answer, share, tag a friend, and you could win.
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But before we do that, I wanted to remind you that Big Brothers Big Sisters of Greater Moncton are looking for mentors, a.k.a. Bigs. 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And that's just scratching the very surface. It's so much more than that, and it would be one of the most rewarding things, I promise you, that you've ever done. Tomorrow, make sure that you are paying attention to their socials, because Big Brothers Big Sisters of Greater Moncton is going to post up Waitlist Wednesday, giving you information on an amazing kiddo who needs a mentor. But once again, all the information you need, moncton.bigbrothersbigsisters.ca.

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Tears for Fears, Everybody Wants to Rule the World, 103.9 Max FM. This is it for me, just popping on to say goodbye. Thank you so much for keeping me company again today. You are always the best part of my morning, and I'll be back with you again tomorrow. Until tomorrow, you keep being you. It's the best person you can be. Here's Green Day, Time of Your Life.

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9: A nice day, mainly sunny, a little windy, high near 22 inland, 14 at the coast. Clear this evening, turning partly cloudy overnight, windy low of 12. Cloudy with a chance of showers tomorrow, windy, the high 17 inland, 12 at the water, then rain tomorrow night and Thursday.
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0: 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I just felt off. Reaching out was hard, but they really listened. No judgment. They helped me build a plan I could actually manage. Now I finally feel back in control.
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10: Mainly sunny this afternoon, a high today of 22, but a cooler high of just 14 along parts of the coast. For tonight, clear skies this evening, then partly cloudy overnight, low of 12. For Wednesday, cloudy with a chance of showers, high tomorrow of 18, and rain on the way for Thursday with a high of 13.
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8: Mainly sunny this afternoon. A high today of 22, but a cooler high of just 14 along parts of the coast. For tonight, clear skies this evening, then partly cloudy overnight, low of 12. Wednesday, cloudy with a chance of showers, high tomorrow of 18, and rain on the way for Thursday with a high of 13.
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8: Mainly sunny this afternoon, a high today of 22, but a cooler high of just 14 along parts of the coast. For tonight, clear skies this evening, then partly cloudy overnight, low of 12. For Wednesday, cloudy with a chance of showers, high tomorrow of 18, and rain on the way for Thursday with a high of 13.
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0: Manfred Mann's Blinded by the Lights, Greatest Hits for the Maritime, Stampeders, and Sweet City Woman. I'm Nathan. Good afternoon. Hope you're doing all right. And this could be, finally, after all these years, it could be proven that Harry and the Hendersons, yeah, you remember that movie, Harry and the Hendersons, is real. Bigfoot sightings are increasing in Ohio. Residents are seeing large footprints in yards. Photos show tracks about 17 inches long and a tall, dark figure walking upright. Officials haven't confirmed any creature yet, but two hikers reported hearing loud grunts and saw a shadowy form. Dun, dun, dun. I don't think Bigfoot is real. I do not. But it would be pretty cool if it was, and maybe I'm wrong. Anyway, if this is something you do believe in, this could be promising.
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11: Sunny this afternoon, a high today of 22, but a cooler high of just 14 along parts of the coast. For tonight, clear skies this evening, then partly cloudy overnight, low of 12. For Wednesday, cloudy with a chance of showers, high tomorrow of 18, and rain on the way for Thursday with a high of 13.
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0: Let It Go, Luba, greatest hits for the Maritimes and the Boys of Summer. Oh, yeah, they're going to be back soon. Mets, I almost said Fisher Cats. Yeah, Mets baseball. But first, our Boys of Winter. You think today's a big game? Game 7, they went from being undefeated in round 1 and undefeated in round 2 to a hard-fought series that's going the distance tonight. 7 o'clock puck drop at Avenir Center. There are still tickets. You can go if you want. Yeah. So get on a Ticketmaster. Get your butt in the seat. And let's bring this one. Now, this obviously, there's another round should the Boys advance. But with finishing first in the regular season, I think it's safe to say anything less than the championship would be somewhat of, now, I mean, you're proud of the team, no doubt. But I think even for them would be a bit of a letdown. So they can do it. And we can be that extra, you know, man on the ice, if you will, with a full barn at 7 o'clock tonight.
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0: Greatest hits for the Maritimes, Berlin, and Take My Breath Away. This would no doubt take it away. Jeff Bezos' yacht. 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

0: Zappacosta. Greatest hits for the Maritimes and MC Hammer. You can't touch this. Happy Cinco de Mayo. Somebody asked, and they were honestly asking, when is Cinco de Mayo? Well, I do not speak Spanish. I really do not. But I did watch Sesame Street growing up. So, you know, Cinco, I got that. So that's the 5th, and Mayo is May, of course. So the 5th of May. This is not to be confused with Mexico's independence. They celebrate their Independence Day in September, September the 16th to be exact. This commemorates the armies, the Mexican army's victory over French forces back in the 1860s in a famous battle in Mexico known as the Battle of Puebla. And it celebrate to show resiliency, and it's just a time of festivities for the Mexican culture. So if you are a Mexican, or you have some Mexican in you, or you just want to celebrate, happy Cinco de Mayo. We're going to keep things rolling for us. Hall & Oates Man Eater is coming up next.
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7: Clear skies this evening, then partly cloudy overnight, low of 12. For Wednesday, cloudy with a chance of showers, high tomorrow of 18. And for Thursday, periods of rain and a high of 13.
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0: greatest hits for the Maritimes, Alanis Morissette, Hand in My Pocket. I'm Nathan. Good afternoon. Coming up, this is tomorrow already, and you can go to the Capitol Theater's website and take a look at these pictures and videos of Cirque Calibante, African Circus. Tomorrow is the show. It looks like it's just going to be a dandy. It's going to be awesome. So if you're looking for something tomorrow night, check it out.
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3: Good afternoon. Prime Minister Mark Carney has named Canada's next Governor General.
4: I'm very pleased to announce that on my recommendation, His Majesty has approved the appointment of the Honourable Louise Arbour as the 31st Governor General of Canada.
3: Arbour replaces Mary Simon, Canada's first Indigenous Governor General, whose five-year term as the Crown's representative in Canada is coming to an end. Arbour, who's from Quebec and bilingual, previously served as a Supreme Court of Canada justice, as the chief prosecutor of the International Criminal Tribunals for the former Yugoslavia and Rwanda, and served as the UN High Commissioner for Human Rights. A vigil was held on Parliament Hill today to honor missing and murdered Indigenous women, girls, and Two-Spirit people. Family members and advocates marked Red Dress Day with a gathering and press conference in Ottawa. It included speakers remembering loved ones and reflecting on progress that's been made since the National Inquiry a decade ago. The Red Dress symbol was inspired by Jaime Black, whose 2010 art installation raised awareness of the issue across Canada. Prime Minister Mark Carney also marked Red Dress Day along with a statement honoring the National Day of Awareness for Missing and Murdered Indigenous Women and Girls, saying, "We stand with the families and loved ones who have shown strength, solidarity, and resilience in the face of unimaginable loss and grief." Moncton City Council has delayed a decision on rezoning to allow for the expansion of a seniors' housing complex and is leaving that decision up to the new council. Council's rejection of the rezoning changes to allow a six-story, 65-unit expansion of People's Park Tower on St. George Boulevard was one of the last actions by the outgoing council. Stephen Davis of People's Park Tower says the nonprofit will now have to consider other options for the site to meet the demand for housing, according to CBC. He says they have 880 people on their waiting list for a unit. City staff and Planning Advisory Committee had recommended the rezoning be approved, but there's been some pushback from neighbors concerning shadows, noise, wildlife habitat, parking, and traffic. It'll now be up to the next council following the municipal elections to decide its fate. The town of Kapakati celebrated the official opening of a new $25 million intergenerational recreation complex over the weekend. The facility in Kapele features an arena, gymnasium, walking track, play areas for children, and spaces for cultural events. Also includes a restaurant and even a golf simulator. The Centre Energy Kapakati was funded by all three levels of government, as well as $4.5 million from private donors. Two natural gas power plants planned in New Brunswick may be exempted from federal greenhouse gas emission limits. Under the clean electricity regulations that were passed in 2024, most fossil fuel power plants would have a limit on their annual greenhouse gas emissions starting in 2035. However, a 190-megawatt gas plant being proposed as part of a larger data center project in West St. John may be exempted because it would not be supplying electricity to the grid. It would only be used to power the data center itself 24 hours a day, 7 days a week. And there's the proposed 500-megawatt Tantramar gas and diesel plant, which would be connected to the New Brunswick power grid. It could be exempted under another loophole in the regulations, according to CBC, if it qualifies as an already planned unit under the federal regulations. Companies needed to have signed agreements in place by the end of 2025, with construction beginning by the end of 2027 in order to qualify as an exempted, already planned project. Cannabis NB and NB Liquor saw a weak end to the fiscal year, attributing the numbers to black market pot sales and changing consumer habits with alcohol. In an update, Cannabis NB reported a 3.7% drop in sales with a 20.2% drop in fourth quarter profit compared to the same time of last year. Meanwhile, New Brunswick Liquor posted a net profit of $29.8 million. That was down 3.9% from the same quarter of last year, despite a slight 1% increase in sales. Canada ranks 20th in the latest International Press Freedom Rankings. Annual rankings are compiled by Reuters and Reporters Without Borders and assess several factors facing journalists, including political, legislative, and financial constraints, as well as the personal safety of reporters. Canada moved up one spot in the 2026 rankings to 20th, scoring on par with other top press freedom nations in most categories, but held back by economic constraints such as the ability to start or maintain a media outlet. United States continued its steady decline down the press freedom rankings, now sitting 64th behind countries like Botswana and Liberia. U.S. posted low scores across legislative, political, and economic factors that limit press freedom. Rankings also note that worldwide this year saw the lowest average press freedom in the past 25 years. Norway was again number one on the press freedom list, followed by the Netherlands, Estonia, Denmark, and Sweden. In sports, in the NHL playoffs, the Avalanche are looking to go up 2-0 against the Wild tonight. In the queue, the Moncton Wildcats host the Armada for Game 7 of their league semifinal series. In the PWHL playoffs, the Montreal Victoire are looking to pull even with the Minnesota Frost in Game 2 of their semifinal. And in the majors, the Jays continue their series in Tampa. Now you're up to date. I'm Jeff Goodfellow.
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3: Clear skies this evening, then partly cloudy overnight, low of 12. For Wednesday, cloudy with a chance of showers, high tomorrow of 18. And for Thursday, periods of rain and a high of 13.
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0: Sky and Love Song, Greatest Hits for the Maritimes, Modern English, I Met With You, and Runaway Train, Soul Asylum. 21 kids, that is the, I don't know if it's urban legend or actually true. 21 of the 36 children featured in the U.S. version were found. That's the deal. One notable case included someone who saw their own face on the screen. Yeah. And of course, not all results, are happy endings, of course, but definitely, whether it's 21 or even if it was getting two kids back home, it would have been worth doing.
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10: Clear skies this evening, then partly cloudy overnight, low of 12. For Wednesday, cloudy with a chance of showers, high tomorrow of 18. And for Thursday, periods of rain and a high of 13.
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0: At the feet of the moon, it's the Parachute Club Greatest Hits for the Maritimes. 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
3: Good afternoon. Moncton City Council has delayed a decision on rezoning to allow for the expansion of a seniors housing complex and is leaving that decision up to the new council. Council's rejection of the rezoning changes to allow a six-story, 65-unit expansion of People's Park Tower on St. George Boulevard was one of the last actions by the outgoing council. Stephen Davis of People's Park Tower says the nonprofit will now have to consider other options for the site to meet the demand for housing, according to CBC. He says they have 880 people on their waiting list for a unit. City staff and Planning Advisory Committee had recommended the rezoning be approved, but there's been some pushback from neighbors concerning shadows, noise, wildlife habitat, parking, and traffic. It'll now be up to the next council following the municipal elections to decide its fate. The town of Kapakati celebrated the official opening of a new $25 million intergenerational recreation complex over the weekend. The facility in Kapele features an arena, gymnasium, walking track, play areas for children, and spaces for cultural events. Also includes a restaurant and even a golf simulator. The Centre Energy Kapakati was funded by all three levels of government, as well as $4.5 million from private donors. Two natural gas power plants planned in New Brunswick may be exempted from federal greenhouse gas emission limits. Under the clean electricity regulations that were passed in 2024, most fossil fuel power plants would have a limit on their annual greenhouse gas emissions starting in 2035. However, a 190-megawatt gas plant being proposed as part of a larger data center project in West St. John may be exempted because it would not be supplying electricity to the grid. It would only be used to power the data center itself 24 hours a day, 7 days a week. And there's the proposed 500-megawatt Tantramar gas and diesel plant, which would be connected to the Brunswick power grid. It could be exempted under another loophole in the regulations, according to CBC, if it qualifies as an already planned unit under the federal regulations. Companies needed to have signed agreements in place by the end of 2025, with construction beginning by the end of 2027 in order to qualify as an exempted already planned project. The RCMP say they've located the vehicle belonging to a missing man from Wasis, but continue to ask the public to report any information on his whereabouts. 48-year-old Michael Keach was reported missing last week, but was last seen on the Nevers Road in Wasis on April 12th. RCMP said at the time that they had followed up on several leads, but had been unable to locate Keach and that family were concerned for his well-being. An update today, RCMP said the Hyundai Elantra connected to Keach has been recovered, though they didn't say where. Ormocto RCMP continue to seek the public's help locating Keach, who's described as 6 foot two, 253 pounds, with green eyes and brown hair. A photo of Keach can be viewed on the New Brunswick RCMP's website or social media pages. Recent rains have left parts of the St. John River at near flood levels. Gagetown remains under a flood warning, with current water levels less than 20 centimeters from spilling over the banks. River Watch forecast has the water staying near those levels in Gagetown for the rest of the week. The Jemseg area is on flood watch, with the water about a half meter from flood level. Most of the remaining communities along the lower St. John River also remain under a flood advisory. Good news is there's no significant flooding taking place right now, and while water levels are elevated, the forecast currently predicts the water will remain just below flood levels over the next 5 days. Cannabis NB and NB Liquor saw a weak end of the fiscal year, attributing the numbers to black market pot sales and changing consumer habits with alcohol. In an update, Cannabis NB reported a 3.7% drop in sales, with a 20.2% drop in fourth quarter profit compared to the same time of last year. Meanwhile, New Brunswick Liquor posted a net profit of $29.8 million. That was down 3.9% from the same quarter of last year, despite a slight 1% increase in sales. Environment Canada says it's moving to an AI-driven weather forecasting model. Federal agency says the new system will combine traditional scientific forecasting with artificial intelligence that can analyze years of data in minutes. Environment and Climate Change Canada scientist Syed Hussain tells CTV that while Canadians are unlikely to notice much change in daily forecasts, the new model could result in earlier warnings for dangerous weather. He says those earlier warnings could save both lives and property. And Prime Minister Mark Carney has named former Supreme Court Justice Louise Arbour as Canada's next Governor General. Arbour has also served as the UN Human Rights Commissioner and prosecuted war crimes in Rwanda and Yugoslavia. She says she's mindful of the legacy that she's stepping into.
4: Canada is a wonderful country, shaped by its diversity of people, of perspectives and experiences, but I think shaped also mostly by a common respect for strong public institutions and for the rule of law. Above all, we all strive to provide for each other in a spirit of equality and generosity.
3: Arbour will replace Mary Simon, Canada's first Indigenous Governor General, who's reaching the end of her five-year term. In sports, in the NHL playoffs, the Avalanche are looking to go up 2-0 against the Wild tonight. In the queue, the Moncton Wildcats host the Armada for Game 7 of their league semifinal series. In the PWHL playoffs, the Montreal Victoire are looking to pull even with the Minnesota Frost in Game 2 of their semifinal. And in the majors, the Jays continue their series in Tampa. Now you're up to date. I'm Jeff Goodfellow.
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3: Clear skies this evening, then partly cloudy overnight, low of 12. For Wednesday, cloudy with a chance of showers, high tomorrow of 18. And for Thursday, periods of rain and a high of 13.
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0: Greatest hits for the Maritimes, the Hooters, and we danced. Wrapping up the All Ladies Feel Good Drive Home. Not a lot of events happen on this day in 80s pop culture history. Chrissy Hynde of the Pretenders got married. Married Jim Kerr of Simple Minds. That was 1984, the same day, same year. Lionel Richie has a number one hit with Hello. We do have a couple famous people born in the 80s. Henry Cavill was born in 1983 on this day, which puts him at 43 years old. It's Adele's 38th. Brooke Hogan is also 38. And rapper Chris Brown is 37. So that would put him being born on this day in 1989.
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12: Clear skies this evening, then partly cloudy overnight, low of 12. For Wednesday, cloudy with a chance of showers, high tomorrow of 18. And for Thursday, periods of rain and a high of 13.
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0: Greatest hits for the Maritimes and Michael Jackson's Smooth Criminal. Currently the number two biopic of all time in terms of box office numbers. It'll go number one. It's just a matter of time. Yeah. Enjoy your evening and absolutely go, Cats. Go. Haven't faced this in a long time, an elimination game where they could be the team that's eliminated. Now it's a game seven, so they can advance to the final as well, which of course is what they are looking to do and probably expecting to do. So get out there and go Cats go.
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14: Clear skies this evening, then partly cloudy overnight, low of 12. For Wednesday, cloudy with a chance of showers, high tomorrow of 18. And for Thursday, periods of rain and a high of 13.
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